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2: What this goes down to is nothing to do with money or fame or any of these things. He was given absolute guarantees about how he'd be used. It was one of the reasons he decided to continue his international career. The new guy, Jorge Jesus, who knows him from Saudi Arabia, said to him, right, with this Nations League, right, here's what I want you to do. They agreed he'd play the first two games.
3: Yep.
2: And he'd rest for the next two. And in the first game, he was told, you get 90 minutes. Right? This is manager to player. Mm-hmm. It's Cristiano Ronaldo. He's but it's important to remember the stature of the person you're talking about. And he gets yanked after 67 minutes. So he's a bit pissed off. And afterwards, the coach apologised to him.
3: Right.
2: Right. And repeated that apology to the president and said he would go out and he would, you know, explain this shouldn't have happened. And he goes out and does the opposite. What he does is pulls a Ten Hag. Right. Where he goes out and tries to belittle and embarrass Ronaldo, put him back in his box, say, all the players are as important to me, blah, blah, blah, blah, blah, which also pisses off Ronaldo. Mm-hmm. Then he goes to Ronaldo.

0: says, look, I know we said you'd rest in the second two games, but I want you for 30 minutes against Norway. He went, OK, if that's what you want, I'll do it.
1: It's good of him.
0: Okay. Yeah. Well, actually, it is good of him because they'd agreed something else. And so he sits there. He gets warmed up for 25 minutes. He never gets on the pitch. So again, he's pissed off at the lack of respect. And the going back...
1: Well, the game went a different direction.
0: No, going back on his word. Well, you're probably going to say Portugal won the games. They won the Nations League last year. Who scored in the final? Cristiano Ronaldo. So don't give me the they're better without
1: it. Here's my point.
0: Constantly in this process, this coach looks him in the face, the greatest player of all time, certainly, indisputably, the greatest Portuguese player of all time. For him, it's a question of respect. Being promised one thing, then the opposite happening, being warmed up and not used, which he felt was very disrespectful, and eventually he went, fuck you, and got on a plane and left.
1: His argument is
0: this coach kept going out in press conferences and saying the opposite to what he was saying behind the scenes.
1: Do you know this to be true?
0: You may not like the fact his coach is offering him deals and saying, play this and play that, but that happens in top-level football with the older players. He was made guarantees. He then offered to help play against Norway when he was told he was going to rest that game. And ultimately, this coach has repeatedly now gone out in press conferences and said, I'm in charge, I'm the big dog, this guy's just another player. Cristiano does not think he should be starting every game or playing in 90 minutes of every game. That's not what this is about. Cristiano was told, in this Nations League, the four games we've just had, in the first game, you'll play 90 minutes, right? He played 67 and got yanked. First one to be subbed. In the Norway game...
2: It depends on the circumstances of the game.
0: I'm just telling you what the coach told him, which he then reneged
1: Then he said
0: sorry to him privately, then spray guns him at the press conference.
1: His version.
0: Going... Okay, my version.
1: No.
0: If you want to play games...
1: The version you chose to subscribe to. I don't have a version.
0: Okay.
1: I'm objective. Okay. I don't believe either side.
0: The good news is we've heard the other side in public from the coach. I'm telling you.
1: You haven't heard what he agreed to Soppy Sod.
0: Why don't we ask Jorge Jesus, is it true that you apologised to Cristiano privately?
1: You'll get your hero
0: for going
1: soon,
0: back on your word. Is it true that you did that?
1: Yes.
0: Right?
1: Absolutely.
0: Okay, is it true the president of the Portuguese Federation also was a recipient
1: and then we'll have a balance of you saying
0: I got it wrong? And is it true that because you were going to rest him against Norway, you then said, give me 30 minutes, then you warmed him up for nearly 30 minutes and never put him on the pitch? Is that true? In other words, have you consistently, in the last few weeks, treated Ronaldo like some, you know, mediocre player from a lower league, right, who you can treat like shit? Because I think it's incredibly disrespectful.
1: And when we have all those...
3: Jorge Jesus foi alvo de uma tentativa de interferência externa antes da conferência que resultou na saída de Cristiano Ronaldo. 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